You are everything. Everything in me. The sun that illuminates me and makes me so happy. The force that drives my existence. Only you, my love. If I hug you, I feel your essence spread throughout me. There is not a single space left in my feelings. You are my light.

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1: 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Don't do this.
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1: 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Yeah, it's coke.
0: Yes, but that's a kilo of coke.
1: How much is worth?

0: fucking best.
1: 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Damn. Oh, damn. Damn, that's damn good, okay? 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It's good.

Vibes, no Vibes, Kawa. You see, we play the most music. I will know it, you know. Lulu, a wicked man, I am. Chris Biscuit. Right. Murder style. Give thanks and praise unto the King. Because the King, I love

0: primera y de todo. Representamos el bloque en vez del tamarindo.
1: Turn me up, Sly.
2: Party activated. Nah, that go. Yeah. Watching for the double cross. 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You could put the same shit on, we still cut from another cloth. Started sipping drink and

0: 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One life to
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0: live.
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1: High level, nigga.
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2: Yeah.

coke on the Jeep, back street to a buck 10. I gave my brody more time than Kate Flock for that drilling. I seen dudes catch a drug case and get charged like a killing. Ice on me in a room 100 degrees, but I'm chilling. This rap shit slow up, I'm back to pitching white shit like Kurt Schilling. It's